Mother Earth is pregnant for the third time, for y'all have knocked her up. I have tasted the maggots in the mind of the universe. I was not offended, for I knew I had to rise above it all or drown in my own shit.

Do you feel me? They want to persecute me because I get money responsibly, ethically.

when the rule take off. No more objects, had to burn out the spliff cause I can't vent. I'm better than ever, so I can't stress. More time, I was in the stages, moving courageous, so I had to move less. What do you know about council flats in the darkness? Moving like Batman, whipping out Arkham. I got stuck in a 10th floor building, mimicking the shit in the

Yes, I, Steve Lightning, tuning in from the roots underground and inner the yard. And we have to turn off censorship to blood clot and turn on Radio Blackout.

0: sharpened one. They grow apart from son, all cause he's starving for some. The farthest one from the planet, they frantic from the television. Big heart, you could tell I'm giving, but fuck with minds to hell I'm sending. Mind pending, crimes pending, avoided life sentence in a bing. Celebrating by the bings, these leech of mosquitoes I gotta fling. Since Wally moccasins, I knew the God was within. Latino like Goya, but never spilled the beans. Written or off the top like guillotines. The only pig in the barn to realize that we in a cage fence. Guess we buy our time with patience. Stay in suspense, hate is stress, made me a mess. So I kick shit till it made me a messy. Can't have mercy like Uncle Jesse. No Pepsi and fuck a smile. Puff a mile away, it's quarter life. I can't blow trout today. Trying to say shit.
1: Corner time, but we don't throw the towel in. It ain't the loudest ones, you gotta watch them silent, man. And if it hits the fan, we see you gon' be riding then. And if it hits the fan, we see you gon' be solid then. Corner time, but we don't throw the towel in. It ain't the loudest ones, you gotta watch them silent, man. And if it hits the fans, we see you gon' be riding then. And if it hits the fan, we see you gon' be solid then. Touch some pussy and hit the gym. Daily decisions, energy spent. Trips with my women friends. Gallivanting across the Atlantic. Often I landed speaking foreign language. Collecting stamps, let the record dance. Tomfoolery, this ain't nothing new to me. Took a couple trips down to New Orleans to UAE. What appeared to be the roughest patch. A puff it passes, faded to memories in the past. And it didn't last. Push the pain to the back and the vocals forward and making crazy moves. Couldn't ignore this local's motive. Moving coast to coast with daily doses, hail explosive. Like the third rail, you fail to focus. The worst spot, I'm smooth as moonwalking in church socks. Main event, make sure you get that purse notched. Corner time, but we don't throw the towel in. It ain't the loudest ones, you gotta watch them silent, man. And if it hits the fan, we see you gon' be riding then. And if it hits the fan, we see you gon' be solid then. Corner time, but we don't throw the towel in. It ain't the loudest ones, you gotta watch them silent, man.

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So, when I smoke, I remember my mother smoking. There can't be healing until it's all broken. Break me. The windows are open, the beast has awoken. Break me. 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When I smoke, I remember my mother smoking. There can't be healing until it's all broken. Break me. The windows are open, the beast has awoken. Break me. Remind me of devotion. Find me apart from the world in an ocean that dances and curls its foul tides around focus. And aren't these the words that I hope for? Me in the notepad like all is right with the world. What's the world for? Give me a space to be void. Give me the memories back I destroyed. That girl from the past that laid the foundation stones. Let her come take me home now, I need her. When I smoke, I remember my mother smoking. There can't be healing until it's all broken. Break me, the beast has awoken. Break me, remind me of my devotion. Find me involved in the world. All these fast talkers are trying to take hold of the world. Thoughtless remarks and bold suppositions. I'm sick of their mission. Stop solving the world and start listening. The world in the palms of your children. No progeny needed for needless misogyny needling. My gentle demeanor. I'm neither your wife nor your sister. I'm deeper, I'm here. I'm a spear, I'm a shield. I'm the light in the field. I'm the vast promise revealed to be falsehood. The whole nation attacked by a notion that all we were built for is no good. Devotion, when nothing's secure, is devotion worth more? I'm the boat on the shore, I'm the notepad that nobody noticed before. I'm the back of your neck in the moment the whole world attacks. You want facts, I want things I can't have. Like I wanna go back, take the child who destroyed every inch of herself to be one of the boys. Give her bits of myself, give her strength, give her poise. My mother within me making nothing but noise. When I smoke, I remember my mother smoking. There can't be healing until it's all broken. Break me, the windows won't open. The beast has awoken. Break me, remind me of my devotion.

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1: Inspector Lieutenant the Berkeley College Police. 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
0: okay.
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0: Go.
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0: Get on the mic.
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my mother got a student suicide singing, oh my God. 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Yeah, my mother got a student suicide singing, oh my God. Oh my God. Slam, bam, I come on the scene, but like gasoline, you can tell I'm in the tank, like money in the bank. I smell appealing, but I'm toxic, can send you reeling without an inkling. Keep you thinking, cause you gave cash to the feds, left your school district for dead, fucked you up in the head, but still they saying nothing's wrong, selling fire water by outlawing the bong. Still believing the system is working, while half of my people are still out of working. Anonymous notes left in the pockets and coats of judges and jurors from Frisco to Jersey. Threats and protests, politicians, mob debts, trumped up charges and phony arrests. Staged a lethal injection the night before the election, cause he got donation from the prison guard.

Scientists whose god is progress. A four-headed sheep is their latest project. The CIA running like they're Jones from Indiana, but they still won't talk about that Jones in Guyana. This ain't no cartoon. No one slips on bananas.

0: Now they wearing stripes in the pen. Guess that's how the game go. Nigga, you don't know, highlights of 10.
1: Earlier today, police arrested 12 men in a downtown drug raid. The cartel known on the streets as the Sharks was transporting

the way of nature. The way of nature is the way that is right. The way of man is the way of miscalculations and confusion. Yes, in order to chart the real way of life through the mystic of nature, cause after all we are put here by nature, made by nature. You know, Rastafari is just a way to connect to nature, you know. Live natural, you're gonna end up with the people who are natural. Live sophisticated, you're gonna end up on people sophisticated. You see man say live rich, you're gonna end up on rich people. They try to be have a proper mindset of the original man without the influence of a man giving the knowledge. They want to be who you're supposed to be.

the genuine inspiration, you won't get the fullest. 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There's a people who take this liberty and people who have a genuine intention of doing something right. If I and I is a race car driver and I drive 5 miles per hour, if I was to collide with something,

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1: La puntata di Imballate di oggi finisce
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Keep on listening to Blackout Radio Station with reggae culture, reggae prophecy, especially about Lee Scratch Perry and Mad Professor and Eddie Nova showing him. Marcus Garvey said, man, I love Black Starliner.

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0: came here is from New Orleans. 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
1: We're headed for the Cow Palace, baby. 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And there's a place there called the Cheetah, located across the street, where they shing-a-ling all night. 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
0: Hey, who's those long-haired fellas over there?
1: 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You know what I mean? 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